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0: 那这个讲员就鼓励所有的男人回家，今天回家要向太太说我爱你。
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0: 所以这个弟兄好了，他回到家就敲门。
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0: 太太就来开门。
1: His wife opened the door.
0: 太太一开门，他就说我爱你。
1: And the moment she opened the door, he said, I love you.
0: 然后他就想去拥抱她一下。
1: And he was about to give her a big hug.
0: 结果这么一捧一个空。
1: But he grabbed nothing.
0: 那么再一看呢，太太倒在地上。
1: And he looked, and his wife was on the floor.
0: 因为她已经昏倒了。
1: She fainted.
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1: It's been quite some time since she heard him say, I love you.
0: 那下一个礼拜我们结束的时候。
1: When we closed last Sunday,
0: 圣经说，你们若爱我，就必遵守我的命令。
1: The Bible said, if you love me, you will obey what I command.
0: 我想我们每一个基督徒都要爱主。
1: I guess it's taken for granted that every Christian ought to love the Lord.
0: 我们每一个基督徒都想要爱主。
1: We all want to love the Lord.
0: 但是我们爱主的心有的时候会冷淡下来。
1: And yet, this heart of love often cools off.
0: 那我们想爱。
1: We desire to love.
0: 但是我们没有那个力量来爱。
1: And yet we don't have the ability to love.
0: 所以我们就感觉遵守神的命令是一个非常困难的事情。

0: And it impresses upon us that it's a hard thing to obey God's commandment.
1: 主耶稣说, 你们若爱我,
0: The Lord said, if you love me, you will do what I command.
1: 但很多时候我们愿意爱主,
0: the willingness is there, and yet we couldn't do it.
1: 圣经要我们圣洁,
0: the Bible said, be holy, and we fail to live a holy life.
1: 圣经叫我们去爱人,
0: and the Bible says, love one another, and we fail to love one another.
1: 圣经要我们爱慕他的话语,
0: the Bible said we have to long for the word of God, and yet every time we open the Bible, it's tasteless.
1: 圣经要我们靠近主, 祷告与神亲近, the
0: Bible said we ought to draw close to the Lord, and we are come near Him, and yet every time we close our eyes, we fall asleep.
1: 所以那时候我们很灰心说, 怎么办呢?
0: And in the desperation, we say, what can we do?
1: 主知道我们爱他的心。
0: The Lord knows our heart if we love Him.
1: 知道主也知道我们爱他是真的，是真心的。
0: And He can tell that we have a genuine love for Him.
1: 主也知道我们爱他的心也是很贫乏。
0: And yet, the Lord, of course, also knows that our heart that loves Him is really poor.
1: 所以不是我们能够做什么。It's
0: not that we could do anything ourselves.
1: 神在这里想办法。
0: But He has devised a way.
1: 耶稣基督替我们想办法解决我们的问题。
0: He has set up ways to solve our problems.
1: 所以约翰福音第十四章十五节说, 你们若爱我, 就必遵守我的命令。
0: And that's why in John 14:15 He said, if you love me, you'll obey what I command.
1: 然后第十六节就是耶稣基督给我们这个方法, 使我们能够爱主,
0: And immediately in verse 16, he shows us how we can love him and do what he commands.
1: 实在说在第16节到第31节, 我们看到耶稣基督给我们三个应许。
0: And actually, we found three promises from Jesus from verse 16 to 31.
1: 那第14章第16节说, 我要求父。
0: Verse 16 of chapter 14 says, And I will ask the Father.
1: 那这里讲到神要耶稣基督要求神把这个无量的圣灵赐给我们。
0: Telling us that Jesus Christ was to ask God the Father to give us this priceless gift.
1: 然后第18节说,我不撇下你们为孤儿。
0: And verse 18 says, I will not leave you as orphans.
1: 然后孤儿是一个很孤单的人。
0: Orphans are lonely people.
1: 但是耶稣说,我不撇下你们。
0: But Jesus said, I will not forsake you like orphans.
1: 所以神把他这个无比的,无限,无止境的同在赐给我们。
0: In other words, God has promised us with this unmeasurable love and presence.
1: 他永远与我们同在。
0: And He will be with us always.
1: 然后在第14章27节告诉我们说, 我留下平安给你们。
0: And verse 27 said, Peace I leave with you.
1: 这是一个非常特殊的恩典跟礼物。
0: And this is a very, very unique grace and gift.
1: 在我们现今这个动荡不安的时代里面,
0: In this the world of nothing but turmoil,
1: 像我们在DC这边, 昨天晚上四个人被杀死, 九个人受伤。
0: Just last night in the District of Columbia, Four were shot and killed, and nine more were injured. News like that set our heart and great unease. Who is able to give us true peace in turmoil?
1: 耶稣说,我留下平安给你们。
0: But Jesus said, Peace I leave with you.
1: 今天早晨我要跟大家一起思想基督无限量的
0: And this morning, we're going to talk to think about the subject.
1: 我们必须要从心灵的深处来体会我们所信的这一位神，他的丰富，他的无限。We
0: must be able to experience with our hearts, from the bottom of our hearts, the unsearchable riches of Jesus Christ.
1: 我们这个信息蛮长的。
0: This is a rather long series.
1: 从16节到31节要花很长的时间。
0: But this passage runs from verse 16 to 31.
1: 所以我要把它分成两次来讲。
0: So I am going to break it up into two parts.
1: 今天我们来思想圣灵无限的丰富。
0: And today we will meditate on this first part, which is the unmeasurable riches of the Holy Spirit.
1: 下一次我们要一起来看这个基督无止的同在。
0: And the next time we will consider the subject, the unceasing presence of Christ.
1: 然后他所赐给我们这个没有忧虑的喜乐。
0: As well as the peace with joy without worry.
1: 今天我们先看主耶稣基督要离开世界之前。
0: The first thing we will see today is that just before his departure from the world,
1: 如果我把大家的回忆再带回去一点的话,
0: if I can bring you your memory a little bit back further,
1: 这些门徒知道耶稣要离开他们,
0: the disciples knew that Jesus was about to leave them.
1: 他们就有一点心慌, 心里着急,
0: and they became uneasy,
1: 好像,
0: anxious,
1: 好像不晓得怎么办的样子,
0: as if they did not know what to do then.
1: 所以他们就面带愁容,
0: and they look worried.
1: 所以耶稣说, 你们心里不要忧愁, 你们信神也当信我。
0: But Jesus said, don't be worried. If you believe in God, believe also in me.
1: 那现在耶稣要去了,
0: Jesus is about to leave them.
1: 我们14章完了以后, 他就开始走向科西玛利园。
0: After this chapter in the Bible, we see that he was walking toward the Gethsemane.
1: 然后在十字架上被钉死,
0: and that he was to be crucified on the cross.
1: 然后进到坟墓里被埋葬,
0: and that he would be buried in the tomb.
1: 所以这些跟从耶稣的人,
0: and all these followers of Christ,
1: 他们心里忽然间感觉一种无比的虚空,
0: all of a sudden they felt this uncomparable loneliness.
1: 好像他们的希望都不一样,
0: as if all their hopes had been dashed.
1: 所以在那个时候,
0: so at that moment, Jesus knew exactly what they were thinking in their heart. He also knew what the crux of the problem was.
1: 所以他说我离开以后,
0: he said, after I depart from you,
1: 我要求父,
0: I'll ask the Father,
1: 父就另外赐给你们一位保惠师,
0: and he will give you another counselor.
1: 这位保惠师要永远
0: to be with you forever.
1: 那这个地方给我们看到神要将圣灵赐给我们。
0: Here we read that God was about to give us His Holy Spirit.
1: 耶稣基督这个应许在使徒行传第二章就应验了。
0: And this promise was fulfilled in chapter 2 of Acts.
1: 那在使徒行传第二章告诉门徒聚在一起的时候, 圣灵就降在他们中间。
0: And in Acts 2, we read that while the disciples were gathered at that upper floor, the Holy Spirit came upon them.
1: 他们就都被圣灵充满,
0: and they were filled with the Holy Spirit.
1: 从那一天开始,
0: and from that day on,
1: 圣灵就一直与新的人同在。
0: The Holy Spirit had always been present in among the believers.
1: 凡是跟耶稣基督生命发生关系的人,
0: and whoever has a personal relationship with Jesus Christ,
1: 凡是凭信接受耶稣基督做救主的人,
0: whoever accepted Jesus Christ as his personal Savior by faith,
1: 这个工作是圣灵做的,
0: that was the work of the Holy Spirit.
1: 是圣灵感动我们,
0: that was through the moving of the Holy Spirit.
1: 那个时候借着圣灵进到我们生命里面,
0: and through the Holy Spirit, the life would come into us,
1: 使我们感受到自己是一个罪人,
0: so that we would be convicted of our sin,
1: 然后看见认识耶稣是那一位唯一的救主,
0: and be able to perceive that Jesus Christ indeed is our only hope, our Lord and Savior.
1: 当罪人承认自己是罪人,
0: when a sinner confesses that he is a sinner,
1: 接受耶稣基督做救主的时候,
0: and accept that the Lord Jesus as his personal Savior,
1: 这个时候圣灵就在我们生命里面做施洗的工作,
0: then the Holy Spirit will start the work of baptizing in that person's life.
1: 从那个时刻开始, 圣灵就在我们的生命里面。
0: And from that moment on, He'll be indwelling in each one of us.
1: 所以这里告诉我们说, 祂要永远与你们同在。
0: And that's why here it says that He is going to be with you forever.
1: 那耶稣基督向他的门徒讲话,
0: when Jesus spoke to his disciples,
1: 要圣灵永远与他们同在,
0: that the Holy Spirit will be with them forever.
1: 今天我们属神的人,
0: we, as the children of God,
1: 我们行走今生的道路,
0: as we walk our way in this life,
1: 我们有生命道路上的困难,
0: We do encounter difficulties and problems in our lives. Sometimes we feel that this is a very lonely way. I don't know if you ever had that kind of feeling in your life. It's not easy to be a Christian. To be a holy Christian is even harder.
1: 如果人这样做, 你也这样做, 人犯法, 你也犯法, 人偷窃, 你也偷窃, 我们很容易过日子。
0: Life would have been so much easier if we just do what everybody else does. If they steal and I'll steal, if they cheat and I'll cheat.
1: 但如果我们要遵守神的命令,
0: but if we are going to do what God commanded,
1: 我们要守神的道路, 走神的道路,
0: and we are going to walk in His way, we have the lonely feeling.
1: 我们在上班的地方,
0: in our place of work,
1: 你看那些同事,
0: look at your co-workers.
1: 他们用上班的时间打电话, 谈天,
0: and they spend their working hours on the phone,
1: 或者是他们随便,
0: or they would just take things from the office as their own. Sometimes they even share with you.
1: 当你不要的时候,
0: if you turn it down, then they look at you as a strange person.
1: 他们看到你的时候,
0: and when they see you,
1: 他们就要躲避你,
0: they will try to stay away from you.
1: 当他们知道你是基督徒的时候,
0: when they find out you are a Christian,
1: 他们不跟你讲话,
0: they stop talking to you.
1: 或者他平时这个聊东聊西, 讲些, 乱七八糟的东西,
0: or when they were gossiping,
1: 啊, 当你一走过来的时候,
0: the moment they see you walking close,
1: 他们就改变话题,
0: they will change the subject.
1: 是你感觉他们跟你之间有相当的距离,
0: and they let you know that there's a distance, a difference between you and them.
1: 如果我们要走神的道路,
0: if we are to walk the way of the Lord,
1: 很多时候,
0: a lot of times,
1: 我们很孤单,
0: that we will feel lonely.
1: 你越圣洁,
0: the more sanctified you are,
1: 尤其是在这个罪恶的世界上,
0: especially in this day of evilness,
1: 我们越圣洁,
0: the more sanctified we are,
1: 我们越孤单,
0: the more lonely we feel.
1: 那时候怎么办?
0: Then what do you do?
1: 很多时候我们就妥协,
0: sometimes we compromise.
1: 好吧,你这样,
0: okay, I'll just do what everybody else does.
1: 圣经不是这样说,
0: but that's not the way Bible says.
1: 真正的孤单不是你一个人,
0: this loneliness is not your monopoly.
1: 就是说不是说你一个人才孤单,
0: it's not just you who is lonely.
1: 有的时候很多人的时候你也孤单,
0: actually you feel lonely when you're in a crowd.
1: 你去一个大的人群里面,
0: and when you're in a large group of people.
1: 上一个礼拜三我去参加这个专题讲座,
0: like when I was attending this workshop last Wednesday,
1: 我大概数了一下, 大概有1000个人,
0: there was about 1000 people present.
1: 但是里面只有2个黄面孔,
0: but there are only 2 Asian faces.
1: 如果我没有这个朋友跟我在一起,
0: if I didn't have this friend with me, I would have felt very lonely, because I didn't know anybody else. So you don't have to be alone to be feel lonely. You can feel very lonely in a crowd. But the solution to loneliness is not to drift with the crowd either. Rather, we have to know who is with us.
1: 这里告诉我们说, 他, 叫他永远与你们同在, 圣灵永远与我们同在。
0: And Jesus said, this Holy Spirit, He will be with you forever. He will be with us forever.
1: 你的道路孤单吗?
0: Are you walking in a lonely way?
1: 要记得耶稣比我们更孤单。
0: Just remember, Jesus' way was even lonelier.
1: 我们的依靠是圣灵。
0: And what we depend on, who we depend on, is the Holy Spirit.
1: 在孤寂的人生道路上,
0: in this walk of loneliness in life, the Holy Spirit is always with us.
1: 圣灵的丰富不只限于在这与我们同在上,
0: but His richness is not just limited to His presence.
1: 当我们在做主的工作的时候,
0: when we are doing the work of the Lord,
1: 当我们想要了解神的时候,
0: when we're trying to understand God,
1: 我们也发现我们所知道的实在是有限,
0: we'll come to quickly realize that what we know is so limited.
1: 我们在属灵的事情上常常觉得自己无知,
0: and we feel so ignorant when it comes to spiritual things.
1: 因为我们的无知,
0: and because of the ignorance, we fell back. And to the point that even in our ministry we fall back.
1: 但是如果圣灵在我们心里面,
0: but if the Holy Spirit indwells in us,
1: 14章26节说,
0: like in verse 26,
1: 但保惠师就是父因我的名所要差到差来的圣灵, 他要将一切的事指教你们, 并且要叫你们想起我对你们所说的一切话。
0: But the Counselor, the Holy Spirit, whom the Father will send in my name, will teach you all things and will remind you of everything I have said to you.
2: The

0: 上一个礼拜三我去参加这个专题讲座。
1: Like when I was attending this workshop last Wednesday.
0: 我大概数了一下，大概有一千个人。
1: There was about 1,000 people present.
0: 但是里面只有两个黄面孔。
1: But there are only two Asian faces.
0: 如果我没有这个朋友跟我在一起。
1: If I didn't have this friend with me,
0: 我也会很孤单。
1: I would have felt very lonely.
0: 其他的人我都不认识。
1: Because I didn't know anybody else.
0: 所以不一定说你一个人才孤单。
1: So you don't have to be alone to be feel lonely.
0: 在一个人群里面也会孤单。
1: You can feel very lonely in a crowd.
0: 但是真正的孤单的解决也不是随波逐流。
1: But the solution to loneliness is not to drift with the crowd either.
0: 乃是要知道说谁与我同在。
1: Rather, we have to know who is with us.
0: 这里告诉我们说，我叫他永远与你们同在，圣灵永远与我们同在。
1: And Jesus said, this Holy Spirit, He will be with you forever. He will be with us forever.
0: 你的道路孤单吗？
1: Are you walking in a lonely way?
0: 要记得，耶稣比我们更孤单。
1: Just remember, Jesus' way was even lonelier.
0: 我们的依靠是圣灵。
1: And our, what we depend on, who we depend on, is the Holy Spirit.
0: 在孤寂的人生道路上。
1: In this walk of loneliness in life,
0: 圣灵永远与我们同在。
1: The Holy Spirit is always with us.
0: 圣灵的丰富不只限于在这与我们同在上。
1: But His richness is not just limited to His presence.
0: 当我们在做主的工作的时候
1: When we are doing the work of the Lord
0: 当我们想要了解神的时候
1: When we're trying to understand God
0: 我们也发现我们所知道的实在是有限
1: We will come to quickly realize that what we know is so limited
0: 我们在属灵的事情上常常觉得自己无知
1: And we feel so ignorant when it comes to spiritual things
0: 因为我们的无知所以我们就退后
1: And because of the ignorance, we fell back.
0: 以致我们在侍奉的时候，我们也退后。
1: And to the point that even in our ministry, we fall back.
0: 但是如果圣灵在我们心里面
1: ，But if the Holy Spirit indwells in us,
0: 14:26说
1: ，Like verse 26,
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1: But the Counselor, the Holy Spirit, whom the Father will send in my name, will teach you all things and will remind you of everything I have said to you.
0: 我们人是有限的。
1: Man, human beings are limited.
0: 我们所知道的也很有限。
1: And what we know is very limited.
0: 但是如果圣灵内住
1: But if we have the indwelling Holy Spirit,
0: 如果我们顺服圣灵
1: If we obey this Holy Spirit,
0: 如果我们让圣灵来做主的时候
1: If we allow Him to make the decision,
0: 他就要指示我们一切的事情
1: He will teach us all things.
0: 一个很简单的例子
1: That's a very simple illustration
0: 我发现有的时候我们把基督教讲得非常的深奥
1: You know, I think sometimes we make Christianity too complicated
0: 就是我们讲这个预定论啊
1: We talk about predestination
0: 我们讲末世论啊
1: We talk about eschatology
0: 耶稣到底是什么时候来是在前来还是在后来
1: Is Jesus Christ going to return before the tribulation or after?
0: 所以搞得基督徒都昏头胀脑
1: and the end result is confusion for all the believers.
0: 所以基督教好像是那些知识分子的专有品
1: and it made Christianity look like a something that only the intellectuals would possess.
0: 我记得在香港的时候，我们去乡下向一些这个老太婆传福音。
1: I remember when I was in Hong Kong, we went to the countryside to.Witness to the old ladies.
0: 他们说你跟他们传福音很简单
1: And we were told that it's a simple matter to share the gospel with these people.
0: 信耶稣就上天堂
1: You believe in Jesus Christ, you go to heaven.
0: 不信耶稣就下地狱
1: You don't believe, you go to hell.
0: 信不信的由得你
1: Whether you believe or not, it's up to you.
0: 所以这么一讲出去，他就信就上天堂，不信就下地狱
1: So when he or she heard the gospel, if she believes, she'll go to heaven. She didn't.She'll go to hell.
0: 那基督教本来就是这么简单。
1: And Christianity ought to have been that simple.
0: 但我们把它搞得太复杂。
1: We are the ones guilty of complicating the matter.
0: 那我想讲的就是有一个老太太。
1: And what I was going to share with you is that one old lady,
0: 她信了耶稣。
1: She believed in Jesus.
0: 但是她不识字。
1: But she's illiterate.
0: 她不会看圣经。
1: She didn't know how to read the Bible.
0: 对，有人就开始教她看圣经。
1: So someone started teaching her to read the Bible.
0: 她就很用功。
1: And she was diligent.
0: 后来她就会看圣经了。
1: So later on, she was able to read the Bible.
0: 但是很奇怪。
1: But strangely enough,
0: 她看圣经的时候会念。
1: When she was able to read, only when she was reading the Bible.
0: 但是她把这个字放到另外一个地方，她就不认识了。
1: If you put the same word, show her the same word or something else, she wouldn't know how to read it.
0: 但她会读圣经，她不会看别的书。
1: She could read the Bible, she couldn't read anything else.
0: 那人是很有限的。
1: We are, men are limited.
0: 但是因为她有一颗向神的心。
1: And because of our hearts toward God.
0: 有圣灵在她的里面。
1: Because of the indwelling Holy Spirit.
0: 所以圣灵就给她有属灵的知识。
1: He was given the

0: Counselor comes, whom I will send to you from the Father, the Spirit of truth who goes out from the Father, he will testify about me.
1: 我常常觉得我们自己所做的有限。
0: I often for one feels that what we could do is limited.
1: 我也知道我自己不是很会带人信主。
0: And I know that I don't have the tremendous gift of leading people to Christ.
1: 有的人在布道会的时候讲完道，就很多人到前面来举手，然后到前面来接受主。
0: There are other speakers who, after they preach the crusade, you will see throngs of people coming to accept Christ.
1: 下一个啊，现在是讲九月的时候，我被请去纽泽西一个教会开布道会。
0: Last September, I was invited to a church in New Jersey to lead an evangelistic crusade.
1: 啊，因为我本来不想去。
0: Actually, I didn't really want to go.
1: 因为时间不是很方便。
0: Because it didn't really fit into the schedule.
1: 但是因为他们请了一位讲员，他忘记了。
0: But because they invited another speaker who had forgotten about this engagement.
1: 所以他们临时找不到人。
0: And they were in a bind.
1: 然后这位请我去的弟兄跟我很熟。
0: And this brother who invited me, we know each other very well.
1: 他说帮帮忙，帮帮忙。
0: And he said, please, just bail us out.
1: 所以我就去。
0: So I went.
1: 第一个晚上有四百多人来听到。
0: The first night, over 400 people came.
1: 这位弟兄告诉我说
0: ，And this brother told me.
1: 他说我们教会布道会反应很好啊。
0: And he said that we usually have a good response at the crusades.
1: 他说有时候我布道呢还没有讲到就有人信主。
0: And he said sometimes, even before I start to preach, the people would come to accept Christ.
1: 我说好啊，那这很好。
0: I said, hey, that sounded good.
1: 第一个晚上我讲道完了以后
0: ，So after my message the first night，
1: 我说哪一位要哪些人要信主
0: ，And I ask for the decision for Christ，
1: 请你们到前面来
0: ，Come to the front，
1: 一等、二等、三等
0: ，We waited and waited and waited，
1: 最后有一个人出来
0: ，Finally one lone soul came out，
1: 第一个晚上一个人
0: ，So that was for the first night。
1: 我想第二个晚上应该好一点吧。
0: So I said, well, the second night has to be better.
1: 第二个晚上人比较少一点。
0: Well, the crowd was not as large in the second evening.
1: 然后教会的同工就告诉我。
0: And the brothers of the co-workers of the church told me.
1: 他说我们开布道会第一个晚上总是人多。
0: He said that from our experience, the first night always has a good turnout.
1: 第二个晚上人会少一点。
0: And the second evening will have fewer people.
1: 第二个晚上是礼拜六。
0: And that was a Saturday night.
1: 我知道北美所有的礼拜六都不是好时间来布道。
0: I know that there's no good Saturday as far as the crusade is concerned in North America.
1: 但是我还是这个使尽浑身这个力量来布道。
0: But I preach to the best of my ability.
1: 第一个晚上我是要人走出来。
0: The first evening, I wanted to see people walking out.
1: 大概是太困难。
0: And of course, it was difficult.
1: 所以第二个晚上我就 compromise, 就妥协一点。
0: So the second evening, I compromised.
1: 我说请你在你所站的位置，在坐的位置站起来。
0: I said, if you make you want to make such a decision, just stand up where you are.
1: 请站起来。
0: Please rise up.
1: 没有人站起来。
0: None。
1: 大概有两分钟。
0: About 2 minutes later。
1: 有一个人站起来。
0: One person stood up。
1: 来感谢主。
0: Praise the Lord。
1: 两个晚上两个人信主。
0: So two souls for two evenings。
1: 我没有很难过。
0: I didn't feel that terrible。
1: 因为站不站起来、信不信主不是我的事。
0: Because really it's not my business whether they raise their hand or stand up or not.
1: 我年轻的时候会觉得这个讲道很差。
0: I would have been really hurt when I was in my younger days.
1: 但是后来我发现不是讲道好不好的问题。
0: But later on I realized it's not whether the message, the preaching was good or not.
1: 是另外的原因。
0: It was for a different reason.
1: 我有时候在我们教会也布道，大家知道吗？
0: And as you know from my own crusades,
1: 有的时候我们教会的我们有一个教会有一个老太太，我每次布道她都举手。
0: And like this one older sister, every time we had a crusade, she would raise her hand.
1: 我说，你不是已经信主了吗？怎么老是举手
0: ？I said that I thought you already accepted the Lord. Why would you be raising your hand again?
1: 她说牧师，我给你捧场啊。
0: And she said, Pastor, I just want to give you some encouragement.
1: 如果你自己教会布道都没有人举手

0: 不是很没面子吗？
1: And she said it would be embarrassing if you no one raised their hands in your own crusade.
0: 我说谢谢，下次你不用举手。
1: I said I appreciate it, but next time please don't do that again.
0: 两次布道只有两个人信主。
1: So in two crusades, we had two persons who came to know the Lord.
0: 我就没有机会了。
1: So our time ran out.
0: 所以礼拜六晚上我就很晚睡觉。
1: And I didn't go to bed until late on Saturday night.
0: 我好像有第三次的布道。
1: And then there was a third message.
0: 啊，我又开始讲道。
1: And started preaching again.
0: 讲完道以后。
1: And after the message.
0: 我说有人信主吗？
1: I said, anybody wants to accept the Lord?
0: 请你们出来。
1: Come out.
0: 然后就很多人出来。
1: And I saw a lot of people coming out.
0: 结果连讲台上都站满了人。
1: And what even the platform was filled with people.
0: 哇，我真是高兴得不得了。
1: I was so happy.
0: 正要开口感谢主祷告。
1: Just when I was going to give praise to the Lord.
0: 结果是一个梦。
1: Turned out it was a dream, and I woke up.
0: 所以有时候我很这个觉得自己没有布道的恩赐。
1: And that's why I don't think I have the gift of preaching.
0: 但是我知道，如果圣灵通过我们来用我们布道的时候
1: ，But I know for sure that if the Holy Spirit chooses to work through our message,
0: 神会继续的做工。
1: That God will continue His work.
0: 那次布道完了以后，有一个姐妹走过来跟我说
1: ，And after that particular crusade, a sister came and said this to me.
0: 她说刘牧师我很佩服你。
1: And she said, Pastor Liu, I really admire you.
0: 因为你要人信主不是那么简单。
1: Because it's never easy to bring someone to Christ.
0: 你要人走到前面来。
1: You want people to walk to the front.
0: 这是最困难的。
1: That's the most difficult thing.
0: 举个手可以。
1: Raising the hand, maybe.
0: 站起来比较困难。
1: To stand up is a little bit more difficult.
0: 走到前面更困难。
1: But walking to the front is the most difficult.
0: 所以他说，虽然没有人走到前面来。
1: And she said, even though we didn't see anybody walking up.
0: 但是散会以后，有很多人跟我们谈到。
1: But after the meetings, a lot of people stay and talk to us.
0: 他们有接受主。
1: And some of them accepted Christ.
0: 我说感谢主。
1: I said, praise the Lord.
0: 是圣灵的工作。
1: It is the work of the Holy Spirit.
0: 有时候我们感觉我们的工作无效。
1: Sometimes we feel that our work was a futile.
0: 但是他来了，要为主做见证。
1: But when he comes, he will testify to the Lord.
0: 我们知道圣灵是无限量的。
1: And we know the Holy Spirit is unlimited.
0: 圣灵给我们的是充充满满。
1: And what he gives us is unmeasurable riches.
0: 所以我们只有多多的依靠主。
1: And all we can do is to depend on him more.
0: 我们会经历世界的冲击。
1: We will experience the impact of the world.
0: 我们也会有自我的挫败。
1: We will also experience the frustrations in life.
0: 但是在这一切里面,
1: but in all these,
0: 圣灵在这里带领,
1: we have the Holy Spirit leading us.
0: 在约翰一书里面告诉我们说,
1: and 1 John tells us,
0: 我小子们, 我将这些话给你们是叫你们不犯罪。
1: Little children, I tell you these things so that you would not sin.
0: 如果有人犯罪, 我父就在父那里有一位中保, 就是那义者耶稣基督。
1: But if anyone should sin, we have a mediator in the Father who is our Lord Jesus Christ.
0: 耶稣基督永远站在神人中间来带领我们。
1: He will always be standing between man and God as the mediator to lead us.
0: 将圣灵无限量的丰富赐给我们。
1: And to give us the unlimited, unmeasurable riches of the Holy Spirit.
0: 让我们时时在神面前让圣灵充满我们。
1: Let us open ourselves up to this wonderful grace and riches.
0: 去祷告。
1: Let's pray.
0: 天父，我们感谢赞美你。
1: Our Heavenly Father, we give you our thanks.
0: 圣灵与我们同在。
1: We praise you because the Holy Spirit is with us.
0: 不是我们能做什么。
1: Not that we could do anything.
0: 而是让圣灵通过我们完成你的工作。
1: Rather, it is the Holy Spirit who is able to accomplish much through us.
0: 让我们学习追寻你自己的无量丰盛。
1: Help us to pursue seek your unmeasurable riches.
0: 也是我们过一个丰盛的生活。
1: So that we too may live an abundant life.
0: 奉主的名祷告。
1: In the name of the Lord we pray.
2: 刚刚的节目是牧者心声，由圣经广播网编辑播出。